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5: Good evening. Here's a quick look at your spot-on weather from the Legends Classic Country Network. For tonight, mostly clear, overnight lows dropping to the upper 60s. On Tuesday, expect sunshine with a high in the mid-90s. Tuesday night, mostly clear skies, overnight lows drop to the low 70s. And on Wednesday, it'll be a sunny and hot day. Those breezes will begin to pick up with our high close to 101 degrees. And that's a look at your spot-on weather on the Legends Classic Country Network.
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1: You're going to love this one. I know you've heard it. Isaiah 41:10. Fear not, for I'm with you. Don't be dismayed, for I'm your God. I will strengthen you. Yes, I will help you, and I will uphold you with my righteous right hand. Listen, you may not feel like you're walking into anything good this week. As a matter of fact, you may feel like you're walking into this week alone, but you're not. God didn't say that you wouldn't face challenges. He said that you wouldn't face those challenges by yourself. What did He say? He said, I'm with you, I will help you, and I will uphold you. That means when you feel weak, He is your strength. And when you feel overwhelmed, He is your support. My friend, you are not in any shape or form alone today. God is with you right now. And let me tell you something, He's not going anywhere. I hope that encourages you today. Come on back tomorrow. And we'll talk some more.
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2: 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Running age pairs are up to $4,025. Running age bred cows are up to $3,700. Packer cows are up to $1.82 and Packer bulls are up to $2.36. We will not have a sale this coming week, July 6th and 7th. Our first sales back after the 4th will be July 13th and 14th, which includes our July video sale. As we head into the 4th of July holiday, let's just take a moment to be thankful for the tremendous country and economic system that we live in and are privileged to be a part of. Happy 250th U.S. of A. For your cattle marketing needs, call the Beaver County Stockyards at 580-625-3051. And serving the High Plains since 1931, the Beaver County Stockyards, where a handshake is still a contract.

0: Good evening. Here's a quick look at your spot-on weather from the Legends Classic Country Network. For tonight, mostly clear, overnight lows dropping to the upper 60s. On Tuesday, expect sunshine with a high in the mid-90s. Tuesday night, mostly clear skies, overnight lows drop to the low 70s. And on Wednesday, it'll be a sunny and hot day. Those breezes will begin to pick up with our high close to 101 degrees. And that's a look at your spot-on weather on the Legends Classic Country Network.
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0: looking out the window of this little room, right over that flashing neon sign that says bar. It's almost midnight and time to go downstairs and go to work. I wonder how he's doing in Tennessee.
1: Well, here I sit by the window of this big old lonely mansion, looking out over the Smokies and owning everything I can see. 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And as I look at this old faded photograph of the girl that I still love, I wonder if she ever thinks of me.

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1: There's a lot going on in the Pampa area these days, and you can get it all in the Pampa News. The Pampa News is there for city and county news, including school board meetings, arrest reports, viewpoints, financial, TV listings, funnies, and more. 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

0: 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The temperature is up, but Wayne's Western Wear in Pampa has what you need to be cool and comfortable. 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
3: For the child of God, current events remind us that our world is involved in a spiritual battle that is greater than anything our generation has seen before. While this truth can stir up fear or anxiety, we can be encouraged when we remind ourselves that God is in control and nothing is happening without His permission. My name is Kyle Osfeldt, and as the pastor of Grace Baptist Church in Pampa, Texas, I would like to encourage every believer to look to God for the strength and encouragement that only He can give. I would also encourage you to exercise a level of boldness for the cause of Christ like you've never exercised before. I am convinced that if God's people will stand for the truths of God's Word, we can have a greater impact on this culture than we ever thought possible. As has been said before, the only thing necessary for the triumph of evil is for good men to do nothing. Therefore, be strong and of good courage. Be not afraid, neither be thou dismayed, for the Lord thy God is with thee.
4: 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The Pampa News is there for city and county news, including school board meetings, arrest reports, viewpoints, financial, TV listings, funnies, and more. 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

eyes get squinty and his fingers twitch. 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

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'Cause I was afraid I'd be ashamed that you'd laugh when you found out just how far it went. 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

me and Earl was hauling chickens on the flatbed out of Wiggins, and we'd spent all night on the uphill side of 37 miles of hell called Wolf Creek Pass, which is up on the Great Divide. And we was sitting there sucking toothpicks and drinking knee-highs and onion soup mix, and I says, Earl, let's mail a card to Mother and then send them chickens on down the other side. Yeah, let's give them a ride.

Well, Earl put down his bottle, mashed his foot down on the throttle, and then a couple of boobs with 1,000 cubes and the 1948 Peterbilt screamed alive. We woke up the chickens. We roared up off of that shoulder, spraying pine cones, rocks, and boulders, and put 400 head of them Rhode Island Reds and a couple of burnt-out roosters on the line. Look out below.

Well, we commenced trucking, and them hens commenced clucking. Then Earl took out a match and scratched his pants and lit up the unused half of a dollar cigar and took a puff. Says, "My, ain't this pretty up here?" I says, "Earl, this hill can spill us. You better slow down, you gon' kill us. Just make one mistake and it's the pearly gates for them 85 crates of USDA-approved cluckers. You wanna hit second?"

Well, Earl grabbed on the shifter and he stabbed her into fifth gear, and then the chromium-plated, fully illuminated, genuine accessory shift knob come right off in his hand. I says, "You want to screw that thing back on, Earl?" He was trying to thread it on there when the fire fell off of his cigar and dropped on down, sort of rolled around, and then lit in the cuff of Earl's pants and burned a hole in his sock. Yeah, sort of set him right on fire. I looked on out of the window and I started counting phone poles going by at the rate of 4 to the 7th power. Well, I put 2 and 2 together and

fried, and his hand was froze to the wheel like a tongue to a sled in the middle of a blizzard. I says, Earl, I'm not the type to complain, but the time has come for me to explain that if you don't apply some brake real soon, they're going to have to pick us up with a stick and a spoon. Well, Earl reared back, cocked his leg, stepped down as hard as he could on the brake, and the pedal went clear to the floor and stayed right there on the floor. And it says it's sort of like stepping on a plum. Well, from there on down, it just wasn't real pretty. It was Hairpin County and Switchback City. One of them looked like a can full of worms. Another one looked like malaria germs. Right in the middle of the whole damn show was a real nice tunnel, now wouldn't you know. The sign says clearance to the 12-foot line, but the chickens was stacked to 13-9. Well, we shot that tunnel on 110 like gas through a funnel and eggs through a hen. We took that top row of chickens off slicker and the scum off a Louisiana swamp. Went down and round and round and down, we run out of ground at the edge of town, bashed into the side of the feed store, downtown Pagosa Springs.

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I'd had a hard day at the office and the boss wasn't in town. The day this hairy-legged guitar picker just happened to come around. Well, he walks into my office with a great big grin. And folks, that's where my story really begins.

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Said I'll sing you some songs and knock your head to creak. 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

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And pretty soon I had the story circulating around about this Mississippi nut that we had in our town. 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He walks around, calls himself the Tupelo, Mississippi flag.

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3: For the child of God, current events remind us that our world is involved in a spiritual battle that is greater than anything our generation has seen before. While this truth can stir up fear or anxiety, we can be encouraged when we remind ourselves that God is in control and nothing is happening without His permission. My name is Kyle Osfeldt, and as the pastor of Grace Baptist Church in Pampa, Texas, I would like to encourage every believer to look to God for the strength and encouragement that only He can give. I would also encourage you to exercise a level of boldness for the cause of Christ like you've never exercised before. I am convinced that if God's people will stand for the truths of God's Word, we can have a greater impact on this culture than we ever thought possible. As has been said before, the only thing necessary for the triumph of evil is for good men to do nothing. Therefore, be strong and of good courage. Be not afraid, neither be thou dismayed, for the Lord thy God is with thee.

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devil went down to Georgia. He was looking for a soul to steal. He was in a bind because he was way behind and he was willing to make a deal. When he came across this young man sawing on a fiddle and playing it hot, and the devil jumped up on a hickory stump and said, "Boy, let me tell you what. I guess you didn't know it, but I'm a fiddle player too. And if you'd care to take a dare, I'll make a bet with you. Now you play pretty good fiddle, boy, but give the devil his due. I bet a fiddle of gold against your soul, because I think I'm better than you." The boy said, "My name's Johnny, and it might be a sin, but I'll take your bet, and you're going to regret, because I'm the best as ever been."

The devil bowed his head because he knew that he'd been beat. And he laid that golden fiddle on the ground at Johnny's feet. Johnny said, "Devil, just come on back if you ever want to try again. 'Cause I told you once, you son of a gun, I'm..."

0: 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Good Tuesday morning, folks. It is just after 6 a.m. I'm JT, and I've got the hits lined up for you. You stick with me for a short break. We'll check weather, see how the week is shaping up, and we'll roll back into that country music about 3 minutes right here on the Legends Classic Country Network morning.
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6: Good morning. 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For this morning, we'll start out with clear conditions, temperatures in the upper 60s. Well, this afternoon, it'll be sunny with a high in the mid-90s. For tonight, a clear night. Overnight lows drop to 70, and those winds will start to pick up. For Wednesday, expect sunny and hot conditions. It'll be breezy with a high in the upper 90s. For Wednesday night, a 20% chance of showers and thunderstorms with partly cloudy conditions. It'll be breezy, lows dropping into the low 70s. And for Thursday, expect sunshine and hot conditions. It'll remain breezy with a high close to 100 degrees. And that's a look at your spot-on weather on the Legends Classic Country Network.
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2: Winter wheat production is disappearing. I'm Kerry Martin with Texas Ag News and Views on the Texas Farm Bureau Radio Network. Winter wheat acreage has been shrinking for the past few years, but it's now at a level that's kind of hard to believe. Last week's planted acreage report from USDA estimated that farmers have harvested only 32.1 million acres for the 2026 winter wheat crop. If that number holds true, it would be the smallest harvested acreage in 149 years, the lowest since 1877. Here in Texas, the estimate is 1.6 million acres. That's down from last year's 2.3 million acres of winter wheat. Mental health is something many farmers and ranchers don't like to talk about. But agriculture is an extremely stressful occupation, and it can take a toll on anyone. Michaela Smith is a program specialist for Texas A&M's AgriLife Extension Service.
3: Stigma, we know, is one of the biggest barriers to seeking mental health assistance or support. And so if we don't talk about it, people are struggling and dealing with this stress in silence. If we can make it part of normal conversation that, hey, this is stressful and sometimes people need some additional support, some professional help, talking about it can reduce the stigma, reduce the embarrassment, and normalize seeking out help. And so that's why it's so important that we have these conversations about what's going on.
2: AgriLife has a program called Farm Hope that can help.
3: Farm Hope is a effort by Texas A&M AgriLife Extension Service and the Texas A&M Health Telehealth Institute to provide mental health resources and support to ag producers in the state of Texas. 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
2: If you'd like more information on that Farm Hope program, just search Texas A&M Farm Hope. A worldwide sorghum conference is coming to Texas. The 2026 Global Sorghum Conference will be held in the United States for the first time ever, and it will be hosted by Texas Tech University. The conference will bring together leading sorghum researchers, producers, and industry experts from around the world to Lubbock. The number of dairy farmers in the U.S. is shrinking, but the dairies that are left are getting bigger and concentrating into less states. Just five states now produce more than half of the nation's entire milk supply. California is the number one milk-producing state. Wisconsin comes in second, Idaho third, Texas at number four, and New York at number five. I'm Kerry Martin on the Texas Farm Bureau Radio Network.
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0: 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And as we go to the bottom of your 6 o'clock hour this Tuesday morning, a quick break. We're back in 2 minutes with another set of great country music right here on the Legends, Classic Country Network, Tuesday morning. 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
2: For the child of God, current events remind us that our world is involved in a spiritual battle that is greater than anything our generation has seen before. While this truth can stir up fear or anxiety, we can be encouraged when we remind ourselves that God is in control and nothing is happening without His permission. My name is Kyle Losfeldt, and as the pastor of Grace Baptist Church in Pampa, Texas, I would like to encourage every believer to look to God for the strength and encouragement that only He can give. I would also encourage you to exercise a level of boldness for the cause of Christ like you've never exercised before. I am convinced that if God's people will stand for the truths of God's Word, we can have a greater impact on this culture than we ever thought possible. As has been said before, the only thing necessary for the triumph of evil is for good men to do nothing. Therefore, be strong and of good courage. Be not afraid, neither be thou dismayed, for the Lord thy God is with thee.

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1: Hey, my friends, hope you're having a great day. Check out this verse, Romans 8:28, and it says, "And we know that God causes everything to work together for the good of those that are called according to His purpose." Even when you can't see it, God's still working, my friends. Behind the scenes, in the details, and in the delays, and in the setbacks, and in the problems, God is taking things that do not make any kind of sense, and He's weaving them together for good. You may not feel good right now, but I'm going to tell you something. No matter how you feel, God is always good. God's always good, and the devil's always bad, and if it's not good, it's not God. It may not feel good right now, but that doesn't mean that God is not doing something good behind the scenes. Just trust the process. God is working even when you can't see it, and you are just about to win.
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0: 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Last break in our 6 o'clock hour this Tuesday morning. We're back to ride up and over the 7 o'clock slot with another set of great country music coming up in 2 minutes right here on the Legends Classic Country Network Morning.
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1: Came crawling home last night, like many nights before. Finally made it to my feet as she opened up the door. And she said, "You're not gonna do this anymore."

those Friday paychecks, and I'll cash them all right here. And I'll keep on tap for all your friends, their favorite kind of beer. And for you, I'll always keep in stock those soft aluminum cans. And when you're feeling macho, you can crush them like a man. She said, we'll rip out all the carpet and put sawdust on the floor.

0: Legends Classic Country Network with the 7 o'clock ride now on the road on your Wednesday. Thanks for being out there with me. We got more of that great country around the corner. Stick with me. We're back in about 3 minutes right after the weather here for the next set of great country music on the Legends Classic Country Network.
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4: Good morning. 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For this morning, we'll start out with clear conditions, temperatures in the upper 60s. Well, this afternoon, it'll be sunny with a high in the mid-90s. For tonight, a clear night. Overnight lows drop to 70, and those winds will start to pick up. For Wednesday, expect sunny and hot conditions. It'll be breezy with a high in the upper 90s. For Wednesday night, a 20% chance of showers and thunderstorms with partly cloudy conditions. It'll be breezy, lows dropping into the low 70s. And for Thursday, expect sunshine and hot conditions. It'll remain breezy with a high close to 100 degrees. And that's a look at your spot-on weather on the Legends Classic Country Network.
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0: 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Let's take a break for Around the Cap Rock from the Texas Farm Bureau Network, and we're back in 2 minutes. 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
2: The valuable service of moth trapping. I'm James Hunt with Around the Cap Rock on the Texas Farm Bureau Radio Network. Rick Aukerman of Hereford is a retired extension agent who has continued helping Texas Panhandle farmers in his post-agri-life career by doing some crop consulting, but mostly through conducting moth trapping on behalf of Texas corn producers. Aukerman says moth trapping is a way to provide an early warning system to producers on pests to watch out for.
3: We have several different moths in our area that can cause harm. Ours in this area is mostly southwest corn borer. We have fall armyworm, western bean cutworm, and corn earworm is what we trap mainly. And because those do the most damage to the crop in our area, we try to monitor that on a weekly basis and get the reporting out in a timely fashion so they can utilize the information for the following week.
4: So is it the moths themselves that cause the damage, or their offspring, or both?
3: Larvae mostly is the problem. They'll get out there and lay eggs, and then when the larvae hatch, they'll bore into the stalk a lot of times and cause lodging early. Even with our new technologies on corn, BTs, and things like that, there's still a lot of insects that'll still do damage to the crop.
2: Rick Aukerman will be back with us tomorrow to talk about the methodology of moth trapping, but in terms of what area farmers should be looking out for right now, he says recent trapping has shown increased activity for fall armyworm and corn earworm around the region and western bean cutworm in the northern counties of the Panhandle. I'm James Hunt on the Texas Farm Bureau Radio Network.
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0: 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That is our name. It's what we play and lots of it. A lot less chatter, too. We'll shut up here, take a two-minute break, go to the bottom of your 7 o'clock Wednesday ride, and then we're back to the country right here on the Legends Classic Country Network Morning.
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2: For the child of God, current events remind us that our world is involved in a spiritual battle that is greater than anything our generation has seen before. While this truth can stir up fear or anxiety, we can be encouraged when we remind ourselves that God is in control and nothing is happening without His permission. My name is Kyle Osfeldt, and as the pastor of Grace Baptist Church in Pampa, Texas, I would like to encourage every believer to look to God for the strength and encouragement that only He can give. I would also encourage you to exercise a level of boldness for the cause of Christ like you've never exercised before. I am convinced that if God's people will stand for the truths of God's Word, we can have a greater impact on this culture than we ever thought possible. As has been said before, the only thing necessary for the triumph of evil is for good men to do nothing. Therefore, be strong and of good courage. Be not afraid, neither be thou dismayed, for the Lord thy God is with thee.
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1: Hey, my friends, hope you're having a great day. Check out this verse, Romans 8:28, and it says, "And we know that God causes everything to work together for the good of those that are called according to His purpose." Even when you can't see it, God's still working, my friends. Behind the scenes, in the details, and in the delays, and in the setbacks, and in the problems, God is taking things that do not make any kind of sense, and He's weaving them together for good. You may not feel good right now, but I'm going to tell you something. No matter how you feel, God is always good. God's always good, and the devil's always bad, and if it's not good, it's not God. It may not feel good right now, but that doesn't mean that God is not doing something good behind the scenes. Just trust the process. God is working even when you can't see it, and you are just about to win.
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0: 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Wrapping up Wednesday morning, 7 o'clock right here. It's the last break. In just 2 minutes, we'll be back and go up and over the 8 o'clock slot with another great set of country music. 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

0: Legends Classic Country Network, and your 8 o'clock hour on a Tuesday is now on the roll. Thanks for hanging out with me. My name is JT, and I got more of that great music lined up, and I won't disappoint you if you'll just hang with me about 3 minutes after the break, and after a check on the weather, we're back to the country on the Legends Classic Country Network.
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6: Good morning. Here's a look at your spot-on weather on the Legends Classic Country Network. For this morning, we'll start out with clear conditions, temperatures in the upper 60s. Well, this afternoon, it'll be sunny with a high in the mid-90s. For tonight, a clear night. Overnight lows drop to 70, and those winds will start to pick up. For Wednesday, expect sunny and hot conditions. It'll be breezy with a high in the upper 90s. For Wednesday night, a 20% chance of showers and thunderstorms with partly cloudy conditions. It'll be breezy, lows dropping into the low 70s. And for Thursday, expect sunshine and hot conditions. It'll remain breezy with a high close to 100 degrees. That's a look at your spot-on weather on the Legends Classic Country Network.
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0: 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We're the Legends Classic Country Network. And a lot more of that coming up just around the corner. It's the bottom of the hour break for your Tuesday ride through 8 o'clock. We're back in 2 minutes with another set right here on the Legends Classic Country Network.
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1: Hey, my friends, hope you're having a great day. Check out this verse, Romans 8:28, and it says, "And we know that God causes everything to work together for the good of those that are called according to His purpose." Even when you can't see it, God's still working, my friends. Behind the scenes, in the details, and in the delay.

0: Something, no matter how you feel, God is always good. 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Just trust the process. God is working, even when you can't see it, and you are just about to win.
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1: 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And 121 weaned steers weighing 572, bring 466. 37 guaranteed open heifers weighing 1,029, bring 302. 32 guaranteed open heifers weighing 964, bring 302.50. 147 guaranteed open heifers weighing 824, bring 345. 56 guaranteed open heifers weighing 750, bring 355. 54 guaranteed open heifers weighing 662, bring $4. And 12 weaned heifers weighing 528, bring 452.50. Running age pairs are up to $4,025. Running age bred cows are up to $3,700. Packer cows are up to $1.82, and Packer bulls are up to $2.36. We will not have a sale this coming week, July 6th and 7th. Our first sales back after the 4th will be July 13th and 14th, which includes our July video sale. As we head into the 4th of July holiday, let's just take a moment to be thankful for the tremendous country and economic system that we live in and are privileged to be a part of. Happy 250th U.S. of A. For your cattle marketing needs, call the Beaver County Stockyards at 580-625-3051. And serving the High Plains since 1931, the Beaver County Stockyards, where a handshake is still a contract.

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0: 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Your 9 o'clock Tuesday ride is now rolling along. We'll take a short pause for the cause. 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And we'll be back to the country in about 3 minutes. 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
5: Good morning. Here's a look at your spot-on weather on the Legends Classic Country Network. For this morning, we'll start out with clear conditions, temperatures in the upper 60s. Well, this afternoon, it'll be sunny with a high in the mid-90s. For tonight, a clear night. Overnight lows drop to 70, and those winds will start to pick up. For Wednesday, expect sunny and hot conditions. It'll be breezy with a high in the upper 90s. For Wednesday night, a 20% chance of showers and thunderstorms with partly cloudy conditions. It'll be breezy, lows dropping into the low 70s. And for Thursday, expect sunshine and hot conditions. It'll remain breezy with a high close to 100 degrees. That's a look at your spot-on weather on the Legends Classic Country Network.
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0: 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Let's take a break here for your morning market update from the Texas Farm Bureau Network. We're back in 2 minutes. 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
2: 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Cattle futures kicking off the day higher with August live cattle up 32 cents, 239.42, the October up 27, 234.92. Feeder cattle higher with August up $1.50, 362 even. September feeders up 90 cents, 358.77. Corn higher with September up 2 1/4, 440.5. December corn up 2 3/4, 460.5. September Kansas City wheat up 1 1/4, 651 a bushel. Cotton higher with new crop December up 149 points, 79.79 cents. August West Texas crude up $1, 69.55 a barrel. I'm Kerry Martin on the Texas Farm Bureau Radio Network.
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1: 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And 121 weaned steers weighing 572, bring 466. 37 guaranteed open heifers weighing 1,029, bring 302. 32 guaranteed open heifers weighing 964, bring 302.50. 147 guaranteed open heifers weighing 824, bring 345. 56 guaranteed open heifers weighing 750, bring 355. 54 guaranteed open heifers weighing 662, bring $4. And 12 weaned heifers weighing 528, bring 452.50. Running age pairs are up to $4,025. Running age bred cows are up to $3,700. Packer cows are up to $1.82 and Packer bulls are up to $2.36. We will not have a sale this coming week, July 6th and 7th. Our first sales back after the 4th will be July 13th and 14th, which includes our July video sale. As we head into the 4th of July holiday, let's just take a moment to be thankful for the tremendous country and economic system that we live in and are privileged to be a part of. Happy 250th U.S. of A. For your cattle marketing needs, call the Beaver County Stockyards at 580-625-3051. And serving the High Plains since 1931, the Beaver County Stockyards, where a handshake is still a contract.

0: It's an unbelievable night of music. It's the 5th annual Wild Plum Jam, Friday, July 17th in Sayre, Oklahoma. Live on stage will be country music greats Pat Green. Came upon the way, long way. You're the reason I'm still here, And Casey Donahue.
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0: 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It's a 10 o'clock Tuesday morning ride, and JT's last hour to play the hits. And I got more of those, I promise. So stay with me, if you will. We'll take a short break. We'll look at weather, and we'll come right back to the country right here on the Legends Classic Country Network.
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4: Good morning. 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For this morning, we'll start out with clear conditions, temperatures in the upper 60s. Well, this afternoon, it'll be sunny with a high in the mid-90s. For tonight, a clear night. Overnight lows drop to 70, and those winds will start to pick up. For Wednesday, expect sunny and hot conditions. It'll be breezy with a high in the upper 90s. For Wednesday night, a 20% chance of showers and thunderstorms with partly cloudy conditions. It'll be breezy, lows dropping into the low 70s. And for Thursday, expect sunshine and hot conditions. It'll remain breezy with a high close to 100 degrees. And that's a look at your spot-on weather on the Legends Classic Country Network.
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0: 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Yeah, that's who we are. 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It's your bottom of the hour, 10 o'clock Tuesday morning ride. And we'll take a short 2-minute break and come right back to another set of great country music right here on the Legends, Classic Country Network Morning.
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0: 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Nobody

0: 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That's our name. That's what we play, and we got lots of it. JT's here going to lunch, but the music goes on and on. We'll take a two-minute break, go up and over that 11 o'clock slot with another set of great country music on your Legends Classic Country Network Tuesday morning. Y'all have a great day.
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1: Cattle, grains, and cotton all trading higher. I'm Kerry Martin with a market update on the Texas Farm Bureau Radio Network. Cattle futures trading slightly higher this morning with August live cattle up 65 cents, 239.87. The October up $1.10, 235.40. Feeder cattle higher. August feeders up 67, trading at 361.30. September feeder cattle up 37 cents, 358.85. Corn sharply higher. September corn up 14 and 3 quarters, 437 and 3 quarters. December corn up 16 and a quarter at 457 and 3 quarters. September Kansas City wheat up 7.5, 646 a bushel. Cotton trading higher on the new crop December. It's up 112 points, 78.24 cents. August West Texas crude up 15, 68.84 a barrel. I'm Kerry Martin on the Texas Farm Bureau Radio Network.
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4: 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For this morning, we'll start out with clear conditions, temperatures in the upper 60s. Well, this afternoon, it'll be sunny with a high in the mid-90s. For tonight, a clear night. Overnight lows drop to 70, and those winds will start to pick up. For Wednesday, expect sunny and hot conditions. It'll be breezy with a high in the upper 90s. For Wednesday night, a 20% chance of showers and thunderstorms with partly cloudy conditions. It'll be breezy, lows dropping into the low 70s. And for Thursday, expect sunshine and hot conditions. It'll remain breezy with a high close to 100 degrees. And that's a look at your spot-on weather on the Legends Classic Country Network.
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2: Good afternoon. Here's a look at your spot-on weather from the Legends Classic Country Network. Well, this afternoon, it'll be sunny with a high in the mid-90s. For tonight, a clear night. Overnight lows drop to 70, and those winds will start to pick up. For Wednesday, expect sunny and hot conditions. It'll be breezy with a high in the upper 90s. For Wednesday night, a 20% chance of showers and thunderstorms with partly cloudy conditions. It'll be breezy, lows dropping into the low 70s. And for Thursday, expect sunshine and hot conditions. It'll remain breezy with a high close to 100 degrees. And that's a look at your spot-on weather on the Legends Classic Country Network.
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2: Tom, there's good sale there just right outside of town, kind of a mixed use, a little brush, a little cultivation, some good water, nice highway frontage. 252 acres reportedly sold from our third-party source at $4,000 an acre.
1: Now we'll move into Bee County in the town of Beeville in South Texas.
2: Just as my standard disclosure, these are from a third-party source. Bee County, Beeville, good brush country there on Highway 59, frontage there. Just all-around good hunting track, 275 acres, reportedly sold for $4,725 an acre.
1: Very good. Let's travel westward out to Terrell County.
2: Outside of Sanderson, this is the Deer Camp Special. It's a typical hunting ranch. It did include the blinds and feeders, but had no electricity or water. 263 acres, sold for $627 an acre.
1: As we continue crisscrossing the state, we'll finish with Montague County in North Texas along the Red River.
2: This will be our high seller for the report. Montague County, little community of Sunset there. It's a great little combo place. Grass, good water, woods. 224 acres with that DFW influence. So for $9,375 an acre, Tom.
1: So once again, in all of these rural land sales, prices are still very solid. Buyers and sellers are keeping the market strong.
2: These tracts are in high demand. These smaller of the large acreage tracts are always in high demand, and it makes for a good barometer on how to measure this stuff.
1: That is Tyler Jacobs with Hall & Hall Land Company. I'm Tom Nicoletti for the Texas Farm Bureau Radio Network.
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2: 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And Casey Donahue.
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3: Good afternoon. Here's a look at your spot-on weather from the Legends Classic Country Network. Well, this afternoon, it'll be sunny with a high in the mid-90s. For tonight, a clear night. Overnight lows drop to 70, and those winds will start to pick up. For Wednesday, expect sunny and hot conditions. It'll be breezy with a high in the upper 90s. For Wednesday night, a 20% chance of showers and thunderstorms with partly cloudy conditions. It'll be breezy, lows dropping into the low 70s. And for Thursday, expect sunshine and hot conditions. It'll remain breezy with a high close to 100 degrees. And that's a look at your spot-on weather on the Legends Classic Country Network.
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1: Cattle and wheat lower, corn and cotton higher. I'm Kerry Martin with a market update on the Texas Farm Bureau Radio Network. Cattle futures trading lower as we wind down the trading day. August live cattle down $1.05 at $238.05. The October down $1.02, $233.62. Feeder cattle lower. August down 37 cents at $360.12. September feeders down $1.20. $356.67. Corn is higher with September up 5 cents, $4.43 and a quarter. December corn up 6, $4.63 and three quarters. September Kansas City wheat down 3 quarters of a cent, trading at $6.49 a bushel. Cotton sharply higher with the new crop December contract up 295 points, $0.81.25. August West Texas crude oil up 205 at $70.60 a barrel. I'm Kerry Martin on the Texas Farm Bureau Radio Network.
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1: Hey, my friends, hope you're having a great day. Check out this verse, Romans 8:28, and it says, "And we know that God causes everything to work together for the good of those that are called according to His purpose." Even when you can't see it, God's still working, my friends. Behind the scenes, in the details, and in the delays, and in the setbacks, and in the problems, God is taking things that do not make any kind of sense, and He's weaving them together for good. You may not feel good right now, but I'm going to tell you something. No matter how you feel, God is always good. God's always good, and the devil's always bad. And if it's not good, it's not God. It may not feel good right now, but that doesn't mean that God is not doing something good behind the scenes. Just trust the process. God is working even when you can't see it, and you are just about to win.
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0: 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I'm Tim, and on the way, I'll take a look at that forecast for you. Hank Williams Jr. back to music after the break to 1979 with Family Tradition, next on the Legends Classic Country Network.
1: 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Running age pairs are up to $4,025. Running age bred cows are up to $3,700. Packer cows are up to $1.82, and Packer bulls are up to $2.36. We will not have a sale this coming week, July 6th and 7th. Our first sales back after the 4th will be July 13th and 14th, which includes our July video sale. As we head into the 4th of July holiday, let's just take a moment to be thankful for the tremendous country and economic system that we live in and are privileged to be a part of. Happy 250th U.S. of A. For your cattle marketing needs, call the Beaver County Stockyards at 580-625-3051. And serving the High Plains since 1931, the Beaver County Stockyards, where a handshake is still a contract.

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2: Good afternoon. Here's a look at your spot-on weather from the Legends Classic Country Network. Well, this afternoon, it'll be sunny with a high in the mid-90s. For tonight, a clear night. Overnight lows drop to 70, and those winds will start to pick up. For Wednesday, expect sunny and hot conditions. It'll be breezy with a high in the upper 90s. For Wednesday night, a 20% chance of showers and thunderstorms with partly cloudy conditions. It'll be breezy, lows dropping into the low 70s. And for Thursday, expect sunshine and hot conditions. It'll remain breezy with a high close to 100 degrees. And that's a look at your spot-on weather on the Legends Classic Country Network.
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2: 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I'm Jessica Dolmel with the Washington Ag Watch on the Texas Farm Bureau Radio Network. 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
2: That is Richard Fordyce, USDA's Undersecretary for Farm Production and Conservation. He says a modernized reporting pilot program is underway in select counties in 12 states, including Fisher County, right here in Texas. The pilot program uses both digital and geospatial technologies for a more streamlined process for both farmers and USDA staff.
3: We're moving away from the photocopied paper maps that we've been doing for far too long and moving into more of a digital platform that is representative of what's happening on that farm today. And a farmer, for example, that's going to be using the new tools initially will be doing that in the county office. They'll have an opportunity to look at their farm. Does that geospatial map represent how they're farming a particular field? It'll give them the opportunity to adjust that and to make changes if that map is not 100% representative of what they're doing. That's what I refer to as like the foundational work to get started. That'll happen within the county office.
2: Now, as for the other technology involved in the pilot process, here is how it will work.
3: You tap on that field, and it'll give you an opportunity to select through a crop code what the crop is. Then immediately a calendar will pop up. You'll tap on that calendar to represent the planting date. And then once that's done, then that data is entered.
2: For the Texas Farm Bureau Radio Network, I'm Jessica Dolmel.
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every room. They grab his feet, smack him till he cries. He goes home the next afternoon. Before you know it, he's off to school, and then he graduates in May.

0: 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Your memory ain't what it used to be. That's Mickey Gilley and Brad Paisley before that from 2001. Two people fell in love. Coming up, Travis Tritt takes us back to 1995. Tell Me I Was Dreamin'. That's coming up on the Legends Classic Country Network. 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
1: Hey, my friends, hope you're having a great day. Check out this verse, Romans 8:28, and it says, "And we know that God causes everything to work together for the good of those that are called according to His purpose." Even when you can't see it, God's still working, my friends. Behind the scenes, in the details, and in the delays, and in the setbacks, and in the problems, God is taking things that do not make any kind of sense, and He's weaving them together for good. You may not feel good right now, but I'm going to tell you something. No matter how you feel, God is always good. God's always good, and the devil's always bad. And if it's not good, it's not God. It may not feel good right now, but that doesn't mean that God is not doing something good behind the scenes. Just trust the process. God is working even when you can't see it, and you are just about to win.
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0: Your home for the greatest country music of all time, the Legends Classic Country Network, Twisty River Bridge, Joe Eli. Willie Nelson before that, My Heroes Have Always Been Cowboys from 1980. And coming up, getting us closer to 3 o'clock, it's Waylon Jennings, A Couple More Years. It's right after the break next on the Legends Classic Country Network. There's a lot going on in the Pampa area these days, and you can get it all in the Pampa News. The Pampa News is there for city and county news, including school board meetings, arrest reports, viewpoints, financial, TV listings, funnies, and more. 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

0: Your home for the greatest country music of all time, the Legends Classic Country Network. I wish I could hurt that way again. That was T. Graham Brown and Jerry Reed, Eastbound and Down from 1977. Starting off your 3 o'clock hour, it is Tuesday, July 7th. I'm Tim, and on the way, a look at your forecast coming up. 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
0: Good afternoon. Here's a look at your spot-on weather from the Legends Classic Country Network. Well, this afternoon, it'll be sunny with a high in the mid-90s. For tonight, a clear night. Overnight lows drop to 70, and those winds will start to pick up. For Wednesday, expect sunny and hot conditions. It'll be breezy with a high in the upper 90s. For Wednesday night, a 20% chance of showers and thunderstorms with partly cloudy conditions. It'll be breezy, lows dropping into the low 70s. And for Thursday, expect sunshine and hot conditions. It'll remain breezy with a high close to 100 degrees. That's a look at your spot-on weather on the Legends Classic Country Network.
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0: From 1987, Crime of Passion, that's Ricky Van Shelton on the Legends Classic Country Network, and Clint Black's Killin' Time from 1989, right before that. On the way, we'll hear from Reba McEntire back to 1997. How was I to know? That's coming up after the break. Right now, it's time for Texas Vet News after this on your Tuesday, here on the Legends Classic Country Network.
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2: Preparing lambs for ethnic holiday markets requires some planning. Hello everyone, I'm veterinarian Dr. Bob Judd with Texas Vet News on the Texas Farm Bureau Radio Network. Melanie Barkley is an agricultural extension educator at Penn State, and she indicates at sheepusa.org that many producers target ethnic holiday markets for sale of their lambs, and these buyers want intact, blemish-free animals. That typically means lambs should not have their tails docked, be castrated, have broken horns, and be free of wounds, torn ears, or lameness. Some buyers will accept lambs that have been castrated with a burdizzo, or lambs whose castration wounds are completely healed, but rams are preferred. Buyers also look for lambs with good muscling and strong body condition. Creep feeding is a good option to raise these really good lambs and is especially helpful in twins and triplets. The Sheep Production Handbook recommends 18 to 20% protein for lambs under 50 pounds, 14 to 16% for heavier lambs, and 12 to 14% protein for finishing lambs. It is important to have high-quality forage also in the creep feeding area, and the creep feeding area should be large enough to have 2 square feet per lamb in a dry and well-lit, draft-free space. You can start creep feed at 1 to 2 weeks of age and keep fresh creep feed in the feeders at all times. If feeders get empty, the lambs eat too much, and this can lead to enterotoxemia. Speaking of enterotoxemia, lambs on creep feed should be vaccinated against enterotoxemia with type C and D and tetanus. Ewes should be vaccinated 4 to 6 weeks prior to lambing to provide passive immunity through the colostrum until the lambs are 5 to 6 weeks old and then vaccinated. Lambs from unvaccinated ewes should be vaccinated at 2 weeks of age, and all should be vaccinated again 2 weeks prior to weaning. I'm Dr. Bob Judd. This is the Texas Farm Bureau Radio Network.
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0: Your home for the greatest country music of all time, the legends, Classic Country Network, Charlie Pride, Night Games from 1983. Right before that, Buck Owens, My Shoes Keep Walking Back to You from 2013. Well, I'm Tim, and on the way, I've got Toby Keith standing by. Haven't had a drink all day. That's next, right after the break, here on the Legends Classic Country Network.
1: For the child of God, current events remind us that our world is involved in a spiritual battle that is greater than anything our generation has seen before. While this truth can stir up fear or anxiety, we can be encouraged when we remind ourselves that God is in control and nothing is happening without His permission. My name is Kyle Losfeldt, and as the pastor of Grace Baptist Church in Pampa, Texas, I would like to encourage every believer to look to God for the strength and encouragement that only He can give. I would also encourage you to exercise a level of boldness for the cause of Christ like you've never exercised before. I am convinced that if God's people will stand for the truths of God's Word, we can have a greater impact on this culture than we ever thought possible. As has been said before, the only thing necessary for the triumph of evil is for good men to do nothing. Therefore, be strong and of good courage. Be not afraid, neither be thou dismayed, for the Lord thy God is with thee.
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0: 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Richest Man on Earth from Paul Overstreet before that, from 1990. Well, look at that, it's almost 4 o'clock on a Tuesday afternoon. Up next, Diamond Rio, Walking Away, back to 1996. Right after the break, we'll hear that song next on the Legends Classic Country Network. 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

0: 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Talking in Your Sleep, Crystal Gayle kicking off the 4 o'clock hour for 1978. I'm Tim, good afternoon. Coming up, I'll take a look at that forecast for you. Glenn Campbell next with Try a Little Kindness, back to 1969, right around the corner on the Legends Classic Country Network.
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0: Good afternoon. Here's a look at your spot-on weather from the Legends Classic Country Network. Well, this afternoon, it'll be sunny with a high in the mid-90s. For tonight, a clear night. Overnight lows drop to 70, and those winds will start to pick up. For Wednesday, expect sunny and hot conditions. It'll be breezy with a high in the upper 90s. For Wednesday night, a 20% chance of showers and thunderstorms with partly cloudy conditions. It'll be breezy, lows dropping into the low 70s. And for Thursday, expect sunshine and hot conditions. It'll remain breezy with a high close to 100 degrees. And that's a look at your spot-on weather on the Legends Classic Country Network.
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0: Haggard on the Legends Classic Country Network with Going Where the Lonely Going, Try a Little Kindness from 1969. That was Glenn Campbell. Right now, if you've got the time, this is Red Steagall on your Tuesday afternoon here on the Legends Classic Country Network. 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

0: 1993, Doug Stone, Why Didn't I Think of That? And Craig Morgan, Redneck Yacht Club from 2005, right here on the Legends Classic Country Network. Coming up, Keith Whitley, Miami, Miami. That's next, right after the break. We'll hear it next on your July 7th drive home. 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
4: For the child of God, current events remind us that our world is involved in a spiritual battle that is greater than anything our generation has seen before. While this truth can stir up fear or anxiety, we can be encouraged when we remind ourselves that God is in control and nothing is happening without His permission. My name is Kyle Losfeldt, and as the pastor of Grace Baptist Church in Pampa, Texas, I would like to encourage every believer to look to God for the strength and encouragement that only He can give. I would also encourage you to exercise a level of boldness for the cause of Christ like you've never exercised before. I am convinced that if God's people will stand for the truths of God's Word, we can have a greater impact on this culture than we ever thought possible. As has been said before, the only thing necessary for the triumph of evil is for good men to do nothing. Therefore, be strong and of good courage. Be not afraid, neither be thou dismayed, for the Lord thy God is with thee.
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1: Hey, my friends, hope you're having a great day. Check out this verse, Romans 8:28, and it says, "And we know that God causes everything to work together for the good of those that are called according to His purpose." Even when you can't see it, God's still working, my friends. Behind the scenes, in the details, and in the delays, and in the setbacks, and in the problems, God is taking things that do not make any kind of sense, and He's weaving them together for good. You may not feel good right now, but I'm going to tell you something. No matter how you feel, God is always good. God's always good, and the devil's always bad, and if it's not good, it's not God. It may not feel good right now, but that doesn't mean that God is not doing something good behind the scenes. Just trust the process. God is working even when you can't see it, and you are just about to win.
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0: From 1992, that is Vince Gill on the Legends Classic Country Network with I Still Believe in You. Joe Diffie, If the Devil Danced in Empty Pockets from 1991, right before that. And coming up, we're getting closer to 5 o'clock on this Tuesday afternoon. Tracy Byrd is standing by back to 1995 with The First Step. We'll hear it after the break next on the Legends Classic Country Network.
1: 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Running age pairs are up to $4,025. Running age bred cows are up to $3,700. 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We will not have a sale this coming week, July 6th and 7th. Our first sales back after the 4th will be July 13th and 14th, which includes our July video sale. 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Happy 250th U.S. of A. For your cattle marketing needs, call the Beaver County Stockyards at 580-625-3051. 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

0: Your home for the greatest country music of all time, the Legends Classic Country Network. That's Tracy Lawrence. Somebody Paints the Wall from 1993. And I'm moving on from 1983. Emmylou Harris starting off the 5 o'clock hour on your Tuesday. I'm Tim. Coming up, a look at your forecast. Dolly Parton next with Joshua from 1971. Stick around and you'll hear it next on the Legends Classic Country Network. There's a lot going on in the Pampa area these days, and you can get it all in the Pampa News. The Pampa News is there for city and county news, including school board meetings, arrest reports, viewpoints, financial, TV listings, funnies, and more. 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
0: Good afternoon. Here's a look at your spot-on weather from the Legends Classic Country Network. Well, this afternoon, it'll be sunny with a high in the mid-90s. For tonight, a clear night. Overnight lows drop to 70, and those winds will start to pick up. For Wednesday, expect sunny and hot conditions. It'll be breezy with a high in the upper 90s. For Wednesday night, a 20% chance of showers and thunderstorms with partly cloudy conditions. It'll be breezy, lows dropping into the low 70s. And for Thursday, expect sunshine and hot conditions. It'll remain breezy with a high close to 100 degrees. That's a look at your spot-on weather on the Legends Classic Country Network.
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was a mean and a vicious man, and you better not set foot on his land. But I didn't think nobody could be that mean, so I took me out walking down the railroad track. I was gonna go down to that little old shack and just find out if all them things I'd heard was true. 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He said, "What you doing snooping around

0: 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That's Ricky Skaggs. I'm Tired from 1988. Dolly Parton, Joshua from 1971 before that. On the way, John Michael Montgomery, Life's a Dance, taking us back to 1993. Right outside for closing markets after this on your Tuesday. It's July 7th. 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
2: Cattle close mostly lower, grains and cotton finish higher. I'm Kerry Martin with Closing Markets on the Texas Farm Bureau Radio Network. Cattle futures ending lower again today, but only slightly lower, with August live cattle down 67 cents, 238.42. The October down 62, closing at 234.02. Feeder cattle lower on all except the nearby August. It was up 15 cents, 360.65, while September feeders were down 47, 357.40. Lower futures this week and sharply lower cash bids. We don't really have much sales to talk about, but packers are bidding sharply lower this week in the cash market, as much as 12 bucks lower here in the South, $15 lower up north on those packer bids. Boxed beef higher, with choice up $1.30, $387.78, select up $4.49, $370.36. Corn closed higher. The market continues to be a bit nervous as pollination gets way in the Midwest, and hot temperatures are expected to continue across the Corn Belt for a couple of weeks. September corn up 5.5, 443.75. December corn up 6.5, 464 and a quarter. Wheat higher with September Kansas City wheat up 3, 652.75. September Chicago wheat up 4.5, 618.5. Cotton sharply higher as the heat continues across the Cotton Belt and conditions are worsening. December new crop cotton up 298 points, closing at 81.21 cents. In the energy markets, August natural gas up 2 at 327. August West Texas crude up $1.93, 70.48 a barrel. I'm Kerry Martin on the Texas Farm Bureau Radio Network.
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0: Leon Womack right here on the Legends Classic Country Network for 1999, I'll Think of a Reason Later. And John Michael Montgomery with Life's a Dance from 1993. Coming up, George Jones still doing time. We'll head back to 1981. We'll hear that song right after the break coming up on the Legends Classic Country Network. 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

From 1993, that is Hal Ketchum on the Legends Classic Country Network. George Jones still doing time from 1981 before that. Now, Willie Nelson from 1982, always on my mind on the Legends Classic Country Network. 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
1: Remember yesterday we talked about how God in Psalm 68:5 says that He sets the lonely in families. That's His solution, my friend. For loneliness, it's a family. And the church was designed to be that family. I don't know how you feel about church. I don't know what you've been through. Church hurts a real deal. But don't judge Jesus by how some of His people may have treated you. And today I want to let you know that the church is open. And there's great churches all over this region. In fact, if you don't have a church home, we would love to invite you to come see us at Cornerstone. We meet every Sunday at 10:30 a.m. And we'd love to make you a part of our family. 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We will help you. We will be there for you. And you don't have to go through life alone. You can go through life with a family. That is God's plan. That's why Jesus came. That's why He shed His blood. Why He died on the cross. So that He could set us in a family to do life together.
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0: Your home for the greatest country music of all time, the Legends Classic Country Network. That's Blake Shelton from 2002 with The Baby. Mel Tillis, What Did I Promise Her Last Night from 1978, and Clint Black kicking off that three-song set with Burn One Down. I'm Tim, and just before 6 o'clock's our time, it's Tuesday, July 7th. Thanks for listening. Coming up, Reba McEntire with Little Rock from 1986. We'll hear it next. And that does wrap it up for me. Thank you for listening today. Lord willing, I'll join you tomorrow afternoon at 2 for the Wednesday edition of The Drive Home. Hope you have a great night tonight. We'll see you tomorrow right here on the Legends Classic Country Network.
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0: with you guys. I spend my day with you guys. And I go to bed with you guys. 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
2: Good evening. 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For tonight, a clear night. Overnight lows drop to 70 and those winds will start to pick up. For Wednesday, expect sunny and hot conditions. It'll be breezy with a high in the upper 90s. For Wednesday night, a 20% chance of showers and thunderstorms with partly cloudy conditions. It'll be breezy, lows dropping into the low 70s. And for Thursday, expect sunshine and hot conditions. It'll remain breezy with a high close to 100 degrees. That's a look at your spot-on weather on the Legends Classic Country Network.
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1: For the child of God, current events remind us that our world is involved in a spiritual battle that is greater than anything our generation has seen before. While this truth can stir up fear or anxiety, we can be encouraged when we remind ourselves that God is in control and nothing is happening without His permission. My name is Kyle Osfeldt, and as the pastor of Grace Baptist Church in Pampa, Texas, I would like to encourage every believer to look to God for the strength and encouragement that only He can give. I would also encourage you to exercise a level of boldness for the cause of Christ like you've never exercised before. I am convinced that if God's people will stand for the truths of God's Word, we can have a greater impact on this culture than we ever thought possible. As has been said before, the only thing necessary for the triumph of evil is for good men to do nothing. Therefore, be strong and of good courage. Be not afraid, neither be thou dismayed, for the Lord thy God is with thee.
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1: Remember yesterday we talked about how God in Psalm 68:5 says that He sets the lonely in families. That's His solution, my friend. For loneliness, it's a family. And the church was designed to be that family. I don't know how you feel about church. I don't know what you've been through. Church hurts a real deal. But don't judge Jesus by how some of His people may have treated you. And today I want to let you know that the church is open. 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In fact, if you don't have a church home, we would love to invite you to come see us at Cornerstone. We meet every Sunday at 10:30 a.m. And we'd love to make you a part of our family. 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We will help you. 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And you don't have to go through life alone. You can go through life with a family. That is God's plan. That's why Jesus came. That's why He shed His blood. Why He died on the cross. So that He could set us in a family to do life together.
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